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1: It may feel like summer ended about a month ago, but technically today is the first day of fall. It's B-Dub. It means it's also time to look back and realize, wait, did I even do summer? Only 51% of us say that we actually got away this summer, and that includes people who did a staycation or a quick local trip. Meanwhile, 47% took no vacation at all. Big reasons, money, that stuff's expensive, family stuff, work schedules, basically all the things you were hoping to escape from on vacation. So now it's fall. Congratulations. Summer vacation is officially over, whether you participated or not.
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Lincoln's Kicks 96.9. Jason Aldean and Luke Bryan playing Allegiant Stadium in Las Vegas this December. We've got your way there starting Monday. 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

Lincoln's Kix 96.9. Apparently, artificial intelligence has a branding problem now, because that's what we needed to fix. More on that in just a minute.

0: Kix 96.9. Of all the concerns about AI, President Trump thinks the name needs some work. It's B-dub. Yeah, the name. That's the most important part. He says artificial intelligence is inaccurate and very ineloquent and suggested superior intelligence, supreme intelligence, or extreme intelligence. He even put it to a poll with superior intelligence leading. And look, as a guy who uses AI every day, superior intelligence feels a little aggressive. Like, I vote for really advanced autocomplete, much more accurate, and it leaves some wiggle room for when it confidently makes stuff up.
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Lincoln's Kix 96.9. Continue our conversation with Luke Bryan on the show in the next hour. Kenny Chesney going to be checking in with us next week. You know, he's dropping Silver Sands Marina, the next album on Friday, and 2027 Stadium Tour officially announced last week. We got a lot to talk about with Kenny on the show all next week.

Lincoln's Kix 96.9. Nashville is already known as Music City, but Brad Pitt and Jamie Johnson think it's time for another nickname. We'll get into that next to the breakdown, brought to you by T-Mobile.

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0: Well, Nashville might be coming for Hollywood's job. Apparently, Music City isn't enough. Jamie Johnson says we should get used to seeing more movie premieres and even more movies actually being made around Nashville. And there's already some momentum. Brad Pitt's new movie, Heart of the Beast, just had its global premiere down the road in Franklin, Tennessee. There's even a country connection to the trailer, Stephen Wilson Jr.'s cover of Stand By Me. Brad Pitt says the second he heard it, it grabbed his attention. So Nashville's got music, movies, celebrities. All we need now is $24 parking, and we've basically recreated Hollywood.
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Monday, we start sending you to see Jason Aldean and Luke Bryan in Las Vegas. We're flying you down there to see the show. 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

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His new album, Signs, is available everywhere, and he's hanging with us all this week. We continue our conversation with Luke Bryan next.

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1: The thing that surprised me, because I know you came up as a songwriter, you're one of the best songwriters in town. You only co-wrote two songs on this record. Is there still any ego involved when somebody sends you a song you think, man, I wish I would have written that one? Like,
2: well, that's what I want to be thinking. I mean, I want to be mad at them that they wrote one so good, you know. And I want to be
1: obviously
2: the one
1: there were a few that made that list on this record to only have two co-writes on a Luke Bryan album.
2: Well, I mean, you know, listen, early in my career, I mean, I was in the game of writing every day, a couple songs a day. And it was, you know, it's what you got to have to get your career off the ground. And now, I mean, I got a cell phone chock full of ideas and thoughts and stuff that when I write, if I write them, if I get the idea right, I'm happy. And sometimes I still don't write the song the right way. But it's really fun when I get two or three that I really do feel like they're worthy of being on the album. But it's really fun when you find those outside songs that really say things that I can stand behind and believe in and have fun singing the rest of my life.
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1: I've been up in Puyallup, Washington the last couple of weeks for the Washington State Fair. If you're not from the PNW, Puyallup is just outside of Seattle, about 45 minutes. Took a ride up the Olympic Peninsula on Highway 101 between Olympia and Port Angeles. If you're a biker, that I think underrated motorcycle riding there. Absolutely gorgeous.

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1: There's nothing worse than watching your dogs get old. 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

0: This is Dan and Shay, and this is our new song, Say So. 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
1: say so.
0: It's basically just a reminder that no matter what you're going through, you don't have to go through it alone.
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Lincoln's Kicks 96.9. As a lady that went viral after discovering what cashback at the grocery store actually means, and I desperately need to believe she was kidding. We'll talk about it next.

0: 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It's B-Dub, and if you're worried about younger generations, that they aren't learning enough about money, I have Exhibit A. A woman went viral on TikTok claiming her grocery store had been stealing from her for a year and a half. So here's what was happening. She'd use coupons. See, she saved about 50 bucks. Then the cashier would ask if she wanted cash back. She'd say, yeah, 50. Apparently, she thought that was her coupon savings being handed back to her and just discovered the $50 was coming out of her own bank account. She later said the whole thing was a joke because she's an aspiring comedian, which is great because the alternative is straight up terrifying and also very believable.
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0: 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It's one from Brantley Gilbert called Good Damn. 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

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We're sending you to Vegas this December. Jason Aldean and Luke Bryan play Allegiant Stadium December 11th, and I want you to be there. 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

Lincoln's Kix 96.9. Spam has a new permanent flavor, and apparently somebody looked at Hot Honey and said, you know what this needs? Canned meat. We'll get into that in just a minute.

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0: 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Hot Honey has been on everything for years now, so naturally spam is finally showing up at the party. Right around the time everybody else is wondering what the next trend is. It's B-dub. Hot Honey Spam is officially hitting grocery store shelves as a permanent flavor. You know, the classic canned meat with that sweet and spicy hot honey thing that's going on. And Spam is really leaning into breakfast with this one. They're suggesting it on breakfast sandwiches and even waffles. And you know what? I hate that I'm saying this, but fried crispy next to some eggs, maybe on a biscuit, I'd try it. I'm not proud of that, but I would.
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1: First day of fall today. You know, Halloween's in a month and a half. Thanksgiving a couple months away. If you're like me, the second half of the summer kind of stalled your health journey. I'm up about probably 15 pounds from my lightest. I got another, 65 pounds, I guess, to get to my goal. This is the time to crush it. Between now and Thanksgiving, absolutely. 2 months to get to that goal. Let's make it happen.

Lincoln's Kix 96.9. Nashville is already known as Music City, but Brad Pitt and Jamie Johnson think it's time for another nickname. We'll get into that next to the breakdown, brought to you by T-Mobile.

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0: Well, Nashville might be coming for Hollywood's job. Apparently, Music City isn't enough. Jamie Johnson says we should get used to seeing more movie premieres and even more movies actually being made around Nashville. And there's already some momentum. Brad Pitt's new movie, Heart of the Beast, just had its global premiere down the road in Franklin, Tennessee. There's even a country connection to the trailer, Stephen Wilson Jr.'s cover of Stand By Me. Brad Pitt says the second he heard it, it grabbed his attention. So Nashville's got music, movies, celebrities. All we need now is $24 parking, and we've basically recreated Hollywood.
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1: If you like to watch other people eat unhealthy food, that's been me at this fair the last couple of weeks. 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
1: Eric Church, Sheryl Crow, and Graylin James will be there too. Oh,
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More with Luke Bryan on the show tomorrow. And speaking of Luke, we're sending you to Vegas. Yeah, starting Monday, your chance to see Luke Bryan and Jason Aldean at Allegiant Stadium December 11th on the Double Down Tour. Have a great night. Talk to you tomorrow.

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He was a millionaire. He left his fortune to some guy he barely knew. His kids were mad as hell.

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0: say standing in your own backyard on your 47th birthday when the ground gives way and swallows you whole is a pretty memorable way to spend your birthday. 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
2: Helping you catch up if you're just joining us for Date 'Em or Dump 'Em. Lauren met Wes on Hinge. They went to Chili's for their first date. She said it was great. A couple hours of drinks, laughing, and good conversation. Since then, Wes has kind of disappeared. She did get him to eventually text her, and he did say, I don't think we're a match, and she'd like to know what the issue is. Was it the disagreement over the tip for the waitress or something else? So we're going to call Wes and figure out what killed the second date and see if we can get them back out again.
3: Hello?
2: Hey, is this Wes?
3: Yep.
2: Wes, hey, it's JP, Coryell, Husker Nick, the Kix Morning Show.
3: Okay.
2: How you doing, man? You got a little bit of time for us?
3: Depends. It'll be good or bad or...
2: Well, I mean, it could be good.
4: It's going to be great.
2: It could be a dinner out on us.
5: It'll be fun for us.
2: Willing to chat with us and maybe an opportunity to hang out with a lady friend. We're calling on behalf of Lauren, who went on a date with you most recently to Chili's. And she wanted us to get back to you to see if we can get you guys back together again. She said that you texted back that you guys just aren't a match, but we're wondering maybe
5: we could help.
2: We could figure that out for you guys.
3: Man, I just don't think we were on the same page because of what happened at Chili's.
5: What happened at Chili's?
4: Whenever you involve the triple dipper, things can get kind of dicey.
5: Dude, sometimes you don't even know where that barbecue sauce is going on your face while you're eating those ribs.
2: Well, that's true.
5: You know what I mean? Messy.
4: What happened?
3: I think you said it. I had some chips and salsa come out, and I snagged a beer, and she ordered a margarita, and that's it.
4: Okay.
2: What do you mean?
4: What do you mean?
3: She didn't order food.
2: And
4: okay,
2: that's a bad thing.
3: We sat there for 2 hours. She drank a margarita and ate what like had to be 7 baskets of chips and salsa.
4: Okay,
6: it was not seven.
4: I was gonna say that sounds a
2: lot. Lauren's on with us.
6: Sorry, hi.
2: Wes, yeah. It was seven, or
3: it might have been 7, but it was 5. Lauren, it was weird. You just were eating all those chips, dude.
6: I mean, they're bottomless.
4: Yeah.
2: Right.
5: What else did you get?
2: Did you order food?
3: Yeah, I ordered a burger. Like, it was just weird that she wasn't going to eat with me except these chips.
4: She's just snacking.
6: I wasn't hungry. I ordered a margarita. I wasn't going to eat a giant meal, too, after all those chips. Like,
5: that's how I feel every time I go to a Mexican restaurant.
3: You ate, like, 5 baskets of chips like a Little League team.
5: That's funny.
4: Hey, if that's what she wants her meal to be, then
3: for more chips, just order a meal.
4: So you're uninterested in her because she just ate a bunch of chips?
3: It's because I'm sitting there watching this woman take advantage of their hospitality. It's like,
4: okay.
3: Like, I'm paying for it. You don't have to eat all those chips. You know, everyone was like looking at us like, why is he eating a meal and why is she eating all those chips? It's just weird.
6: Literally, no one was looking at us, first of all. Yeah. Second, like, I'm not taking advantage of Chili's hospitality by enjoying their bottomless chips.
3: You're like a serial killer, okay? That's what other serial killer stuff do you do?
4: No, serial killers.
6: Because I eat chips.
4: Serial killers just drink a glass of milk throughout the day.
5: Do you have like a big hole in the ground in your basement?
2: Lauren?
6: No.
5: No.
6: No.
4: Okay, but hold on. So, but you did order a margarita.

0: Margarita, correct?
1: Mm-hmm.
2: So margarita.
0: Okay,
2: and
0: I could see it being a little weird if she agreed to dinner night and she didn't eat anything and just ate the free chips. Yeah. I guess maybe, but like
3: her dinner was the chips.
0: I think that
3: chips and salsa that she bought, that was bought.
0: Yeah.
3: This isn't like a Mexican restaurant where it's just free. Then
0: nice.
3: Then I would be like, hang on a minute.
1: This is ridiculous. This is just ridiculous.
4: I think it's ridiculous that you just ate chips, okay? I don't know what next you're going to do. Like, we go to an Olive Garden. You're going to just eat free bread all night? Like,
0: yeah, so what if she does?
1: I mean, cheap date?
3: Hey, technically speaking, when I go to Olive Garden, I literally order bottomless soup, and I eat soup and freaking, it's the same thing.
2: The soup and salad thing,
3: it's the same thing.
2: Yeah.
3: I just go bottomless soup. I get every type of soup they have. I just rotate it.
1: You need to go on a date.
3: I've been married a long time, but you can take my, my son's only 14.
2: Yeah,
3: nope, sorry. Dang it.
2: We might be able to find a single friend for you.
3: We'll get you something going.
2: Okay, now this is a dumb question, Coriel. Is that considered like a girl dinner, chips and salsa?
0: No, not really.
2: Okay.
0: I mean, in a way, because, I mean, it's chips and salsa with a margarita, kind of. But usually, girl dinner is like a handful of a bunch of other little things. But, I mean, you could maybe constitute this as girl dinner, sure.
1: It's just a few handfuls.
0: Yeah, you're just pecking at it.
1: More handfuls than some girl dinners, maybe.
0: Girl dinner would be if she ate the chips and salsa, drank her margarita, and plucked some of his fries from his burger basket.
2: Yeah. Oh, okay. That would make sense.
0: Right? Yeah. Am I wrong? I feel like that feels a little more girl dinner-y.
3: I think this whole thing would only
1: I might have done that.
3: Again, if it was like a complimentary chips, like that was it,
0: right,
3: then that'd be weird.
0: And if she was going out of her way.
3: No, he bought them. It's not.
0: You have to be part of like the rewards thing.
2: The rewards
0: thing or whatever.
2: Club, it's paid for. Yeah, okay, gotcha.
0: Yeah, so you have to request it.
2: Right.
0: So. It'd be one thing if she made it very obvious and like went out of her way to, for the lack of better words, like feel like a cheapskate. Like if she was there doing a bunch of like other moochy things, I guess I could see how that would be a red flag. But it's like, I don't know. She got a margarita. You got the chips. And she just wants to eat that. I mean, okay. I don't think it's weird.
2: So Wes, this really
1: didn't ask for free napkins to take home or straws or
2: like
1: anything
2: a to-go
1: weird.
2: Cup or whatever. Like, yeah.
0: Right? Can I get some of these chips and salsas to go?
2: Yeah, like a basket.
0: Right.
3: You weren't like an actual serial killer and asked for the food that was left on someone else's table,
2: hey,
3: JB?
2: Hey, now, that was her the Tower of Onion Rings. It happened one time.
0: No.
3: An actual serial killer would do that?
2: After discussing this with us, are you still just
3: more understanding?
2: A flat no, or yeah, are you understanding with what Lauren was doing?
4: Lauren, I'm sorry. I mean, I really liked you, but I left that date thinking, I just spent 2 hours with someone whose dinner strategy was margarita and maximum chips.
0: All right.
1: Wow.
2: I'll be honest,
3: back in my single days, I'd have been like, let's be getting married.
0: First of all, that, and then also like, dang, this is a lot cheaper than I thought it was going to be.
3: This is fun. All right, we're cool.
0: All right, well, you guys.
1: This is insane.
3: I'm a simpleton,
1: ridiculous.
3: Though.
0: Yeah.
2: Wes, we feel like you're missing out, but we'll let you be. Lauren, thank you for being on the show and getting
0: good
2: a hold
0: luck
2: of us.
0: To the both of you. Wes, we hope you find somebody that'll just eat you under the table next time.
3: She likes chips and salsa. She likes margaritas is our show. What is not to like about this person?
2: Yeah, I'm sure we'll have plenty.
1: I do love your show.
2: We'll have plenty of guys texting us and asking for your number, Lauren. So if we get somebody that would like to go out on a date with you, we'll pass their number on, all right?
1: Thank you. Yes. Please.
0: Wes is so lucky he did not get me in my single era because I would have run up his bill so high.
3: That's true, you would have.
0: I would have been like triple dippers. We're getting extra margaritas and the baby back ribs.
2: Yeah, a BOGO deal.
0: Bring out
2: of some
0: a plate
2: sort.
0: Of fajitas. Yeah. Actually, I'll take that to go, please, on his tab. Thanks.
2: On his tab.
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11: Welcome back, and it is Wednesday, September 23rd. I am JP. Coriel Husker-Nick coming in, looking at multi-cloudy skies, a high around 72 today. And then the rain kicks in what looks like the next 3 days. 80% chance of rain tomorrow, 65. 80% chance of rain Friday, 65. 50% chance of rain on Saturday, 73. And luckily enough, it's a Husker away game, so we don't have to worry about getting rained on. On the show today, we have what transpired at the end of a Husker game, a fight between Kyle and Megan in today's all-new Couples Therapy. So we'll need your advice on that coming up a little after 7:30. We'll have an unboxing of sorts. A surprise showed up in the mail, and we will unbox that live on the radio coming up with Coriel. Some more of those memorable birthdays you've had, including, I didn't even mention the ones that I remember the most for my birthdays, but you've got some crazy ones on our Facebook page at KXX9. Speaking of crazy, the craziest things you have to explain to adults or have had to explain to adults. We'll get into that. The Millionaires Club is back with good things because we're over $300 million, so maybe a chance to win big money. That would be a good thing. What other good things are out there? Text us 466-9696. We'll have your chance to play the Florida Man game to see George Burge live, a great newcomer, going to be at the Bourbon Theater on October 1st. That and a lot more on the show next.
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JP Quayle Huskinen coming up. Getting ready for Music City. What's going on with Ella Langley? Has she broken that record yet? We'll talk with Coryell about that. We'll also get a bunch of good things on the way, too. If you got a good thing, text it to us.

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1: Nitty gritty from Music City, powered by A1 Mold Testing and Remediation. It is official. It finally happened. The news is here. The one we've been waiting for. She Was in Texas by Ella Langley is officially the longest running Billboard number one of all time at 23 weeks.
4: Impressive.
1: I know. She has effectively dethroned Mariah Carey at the top, and her All I Want for Christmas Is You. It may be brief with the holidays just around the corner, but pay no mind to that right now, okay? We're just
4: enjoying
1: loving
4: now.
1: It. Ella Langley's on top. She posted a video thanking fans, and she says, quote, "I'm genuinely trying to find the words to explain what's going on in my brain today. Thank you so much. It's changing my life. It's changing the lives of the writers of this song. It's changing the lives of my family, and it is truly growing an atmosphere of something I'm going to be able to do the rest of my life." And today,

0: A, doesn't feel like a real thing. So she is 1,000% flabbergasted, and as people like to say on the internet, I think we made the right one famous.
1: Yeah, absolutely. Nice. Absolutely.
0: In a recent interview also, Ella Langley was asked to describe her perfect Saturday night. Mm. And honestly, it's pretty top tier.
1: Okay.
0: She said, quote, a football game on the TV,
1: nice.
0: Something amazing on the grill, mm-hmm. hopefully some hot dogs and some damn good cheeseburgers, good old back porch swing with somebody sexy sitting next to you.
1: Hey.
0: That's the best Saturday night you could have. She just keeps getting better and better.
1: Gotta respect it.
0: I know. Okay, lastly, an update on the story I told you yesterday about Dolly Parton's nephew, Brian Seaver, getting like seemingly just fired out of nowhere, removed from all the properties, him and his security company. Well, Dolly Parton's estate did fire the nephew, Brian Seaver. He's the one that went on social media and let everybody know that Dolly Parton had passed. That's probably the first look that most people had of him. Right. But her estate was also granted a temporary restraining order against him in this process. They allege that he threatened to smear her legacy and made violent threats toward her employees.
1: Yikes.
0: He also told Dolly's entertainment attorney, quote, I'm not an entertainment person. I'm a killer, end quote.
1: Wow.
0: He has described himself as an international arms dealer and mercenary.
1: Oh, my God.
0: So I don't really know what the hell's happening.
2: A heck of a LinkedIn page.
1: Yeah.
0: Right?
1: Yeah.
0: Right? I have a special set of skills.
2: I do have a special.
0: No, it's just all very strange. And a lot of it seems to be like reported and alleged, but some things are just fact now that they did fire her, they did fire him. And then the estate's reasoning is alleging these things, and that's why they've been granted a temporary restraining order. So, I mean, you don't just get granted a restraining order for nothing.
1: Yeah, no kidding.
0: We'll keep eyes on it. It's just crazy. We'll keep you updated.
1: Yikes.
0: That's the nitty gritty from Music City. I'm Corey L with Kix 96.9.
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1: All the good things we can squeeze into 4 minutes, including yours. So text in 466-9696. 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

making a round of good coming up in 3 minutes, including joining the Mega Millionaires Club. 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Text in 466-9696. Let us know something you're celebrating that's good. Birthday, anniversary, somebody doing awesome by you or others. Let us know about

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2: 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We'll get something good for you to start your day. Coriel, good morning. What is your good thing today?
3: Good morning. Okay, so this is a piece of technology slash invention by a 16-year-old named Angela Hernandez. She's a 16-year-old student in Mexico, and she developed a fire extinguisher that only uses sound waves to put out flames in just seconds. It's a device that uses a 12-volt battery, a frequency generator, and a speaker that emits 30 pulses per second to push oxygen away from a fire. So, this thing doesn't take any gas at all or whatever. It doesn't take water to put out flames. After testing the invention, she saw that it extinguished flames involving wood, flammable liquids, cooking grease, electronic equipment. It's called Vortex Tech. I saw a video of it in action. It's really, really cool. And it's sort of like a handheld thing, just like a typical fire extinguisher.
2: Oh, interesting.
3: But it looks like... if you've ever watched Stranger Things,
2: yes,
3: you know how they would power this like sonic thing towards Elle's character, Eleven's character, to like disarm her powers, It is. It's like supersonic waves. It's sound waves that apparently can move around oxygen above my pay grade. I don't know. She's the little scientist, not me. But it makes sense, I suppose. It'd be cool. It'd be interesting to see if they were able to, use this in some way to help circumvent like forest fires and things.
2: How interesting.
3: Because it doesn't use water. That'd be so beneficial. That'd be so awesome. But anyways, 100%. I just think, gosh, brilliant young mind.
1: All I really need is a little good news.
2: Nick, your good thing.
4: My good thing, NBC and its parent company Universal spent last month doing their shelter pet adoption nationwide project. And it ended up getting 135,000 cats, dogs, and other animals taken from shelters to homes. I thought that was pretty darn cool.
3: Oh, wow.
4: So they have been doing this for quite a while. It's been 12 years now that they've been doing this. And so far, they've had over 1.5 million pets find new homes. So that's pretty darn cool.
2: That's impressive.
3: So many.
1: All I really need is a little good news.
2: Carissa says, I get to take my daughter to see the Huskers take on Mizzou after not getting to see them at Wrigley Field. That is tonight.
3: Yay.
2: Hopefully it does look like they will have non-slip like floors for them tonight compared to Wrigley Field.
4: And
2: it's indoor, so that should be a little bit better. 6 o'clock for the first serve that will be on the Big Ten Network, so you can watch that tonight.
3: Very cool.
2: Congrats to Carissa gets to take her daughter. She's never been to a match.
3: Yay.
2: They went all the way to Wrigley Field and didn't get a match, and now they get to go to the match today.
3: The greatest game that never happened.
2: Yeah, exactly.
1: All I really need is a little good.
2: And speaking of games, you can't win if you don't play. The Millionaires Club is in effect. 466-9696. We need six of you. Your name, your phone number when we win big, and that lucky number to use on the ticket. I'll go buy the tickets. You just have to supply the luck and the numbers. 466-9696 to join the Millionaires Club and have a shot at $302 million in the Powerball.
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2: Coming up, we may have officially found the reason instructions have pictures on them. 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
1: I don't think it means what you think it means.
2: We had a little bit of that yesterday when we were talking about texting and explaining, like, I guess, your text and punctuation and whatnot so that the olds don't go, wait, are they mad at me?
3: Wait, what? Say that again?
2: Like when we were explaining how Rob with his K, and then all of a sudden we got a K with an exclamation point, like explaining that texting doesn't always come across the right way.
3: Well, I think yesterday the bigger takeaway was the whole cashback thing, honestly.
2: Yeah, all that too.
3: With the woman that thought she was being stolen from by the grocery store.
2: Yeah.
3: There was like on the pin pad there, you know how when you check out and then it'll ask you if you want cash back and you choose the amount that you want. Well, she was picking like the highest amount on them because she thought it was like
2: it's a grocery
3: kind
2: deal.
3: Of like a rebate situation, like
4: it's
3: a
4: cash
3: coupon.
4: Coming back to me.
2: Like, look what I'm getting.
3: Yeah.
4: Oh my
3: So her
4: $20
3: grocery trip would end up being like $800 or whatever it was. Yeah. So someone had to finally explain to her
2: a ridiculous amount.
3: Yeah. There's a lot of crazy things that adults have to explain to other adults.
2: Yeah. Like the best one I saw on this was the fact that this guy had to tell his sister about how two friends of them drove to Alaska. And she's like, how does that work? It's like, well, you drive across the border into Canada and drive the rest of the way to Alaska.
3: You just make sure there's gas in the vehicle.
2: And she's like, but wait, Alaska's an island.
4: Oh, no.
3: Oh, see, no. But it's not, though.
2: It's like Tony Soprano's not a real person.
3: Yeah, it's great because I can't say much. I've had a lot of instances where I've had things. I've had to have adults explain to me as an adult things myself. So I'm not dogging it. I get it. Sometimes you have brain parts, too. And if you just don't know, you just don't know.
4: Yeah.
3: But
4: yeah,
3: some things are pretty incredible. Like, it is beyond me that there are still adults that are finding out for the first time that pickles are cucumbers.
2: Right. Mm. Like, they have no idea that just it's a pickled cucumber.
3: That's wild.
2: Yeah.
3: That's very wild.
2: Wait a second. That's a thing?
4: It's like, oh my God.
2: Or that Anne Frank was a real person.
3: Wait, what?
2: Yeah, that was on this list. That this person's like, I had no idea that Anne Frank was
4: just a. They just thought she was a
2: fictional character.
3: Oh no,
4: person out of an Outcast song.
2: Yeah.
4: Huh?
3: See, but I guess an Outcast song.
2: That's
3: great. Goodness gracious, that's wild. That's so wild. And then you know, on the flip side of that was like kind of how I always thought that Tony Soprano was a real person.
2: Yeah.
3: So it's like,
4: He's based on a real person, so you're all right.
3: Yeah, okay, sure.
4: Could be,
3: give me a half point.
4: Loosely based upon.
3: Half point. I had seen online, somebody said, quote, I had to explain to my cousin's husband, who was 35 at the time, that thunder doesn't come from two clouds crashing into each other.
4: Man, that'd be sweet if it did, though.
3: You know what I mean?
2: Yeah. Oh, that's fantastic.
3: Crazy.
2: For the longest time, I had my kids tricked that it was just the angels were bowling. That was something that was taught to me.
3: I was always told that, too.
4: Ours was that Thor was in the middle of saving the world.
2: Even better.
4: That was ours.
2: There was another one that I saw to explain to a friend that salmonella is not Spanish for salmon.
3: Oh, no.
4: Okay.
3: So funny.
4: It'd be cool if it was.
2: I mean, that would be wild.
3: Oh my God.
2: Unfortunately, that is not the truth.
3: I saved an entire building from burning to the ground when I was in college.
2: Wow. How'd you do that?
3: Because there was a girl on my floor and she put a metal bowl in the microwave
2: because
3: she was going to make something. And I saw her starting to put it in there from the corner of my eye, and I stopped. I did not know this person. I know her now.
4: What are you doing?
3: But I was like, hey. And she like stops and looks at me. I'm like, what are you doing?
2: What are you doing?
3: She's like, I'm making whatever it was. I think it was like mac or ravioli, something like that. And I was like, did you know you can't do that?
2: Not in that bowl.
3: I have precious items in my dorm room down the hall. It was a bottle of Barton's vodka.
4: Yeah, yeah.
3: I don't want this thing going up in flames.
4: Coriel takes it out and she's like, you have to at least wrap it in aluminum foil.
3: What are you doing?
4: Get the heat in.
5: Up. Next. With JP, Cole.

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0: This is JP, Coriel, and Husker Nick.
1: And you fell in a sinkhole. Or maybe it was something way better than that. We talked about it yesterday, but a gal in Long Island, New York, on her birthday, was just walking around her backyard and zoop, went down 8 feet.
2: And then the earth said, I like this one. Yoink.
3: Yeah.
1: Pulls her into...
3: Welcome to Middle Earth. We're trying to find the ring to rule all rings.
1: She spent about a half an hour in this sinkhole before her neighbors finally heard her and called 911 and rescued her. Like, happy 37th birthday, like falling through a sinkhole.
2: Yeah.
1: And so we want to know from you guys, what was your most memorable birthday? Could be good or bad.
2: You shared yours on Facebook, KX969, and luckily, pretty much all of these have been pretty awesome.
1: Okay, good.
2: Catherine says, my 35th birthday in August of 2015, I got my heart transplant. Best gift I have ever received. Oh my goodness, we're so glad to. Valerie, this is pretty awesome. It says, my 21st was pretty great, and shockingly, I remember most of it. But I was yesterday years old on my 35th when I found out I share my birthday with Faith Hill. Woke up to Tim McGraw saying happy birthday to the most beautiful girl ever. Thought he was talking about me until I saw his beautiful wife's picture.
1: That's awesome.
2: Sandy says, my 60th birthday party spent in Vegas going to see Garth Brooks.
1: That's lucky.
2: Rachel, talk about lucky. My 40th surprise trip to the Chili Bowl in Tulsa.
3: Oh, nice.
1: Wow.
2: That is sick.
3: That is fun. That would be a really good time.
2: That is so awesome.
1: My 50th was awesome when we got to go to Vegas. That was pretty cool.
2: Yeah.
1: The 21st was a blur because it was at Winner's Kino Bar and Grill in Crete.
2: Okay.
1: With my buddy Ryan and Jamie. We were, Doan was out of school, so it's like August 1st. So we were actually working for Doan. Mm-hmm. And they took me out for my 21st. And I remember part of it. And then I remember waking up in the bathroom.
2: Yeah.
1: Yeah.
3: Nice.
1: Asleep on
2: a pretty shared experience.
1: Yeah. That seems like a common 21st birthday. But I also remember the birthday my parents and everybody forgot it was my birthday because we were celebrating my great grandma Nana's birthday.
2: Oh, no.
3: Nice.
2: When you were younger?
1: Yeah.
2: You'll never forget that.
1: 12 or 13.
3: Ooh. And they were like, sorry, sir.
1: Yeah, because we'd go to Great Grandma Nana's out in Loop City and spend an entire... She required all the family members to come back to Nebraska and spend a week celebrating her birthday because she'd gotten up into the like 80s and the 90s at the time. But yeah, that was the birthday I was forgotten.
2: You're always going to remember that.
1: It'll never go away.
2: The woman in New York will always remember her 47th because the earth swallowed her whole. You'll always remember that one because they forgot you.
3: Yeah, you found out how important you were to the family.
1: Yeah.
3: On that day.
1: Felt super great.
3: You were like, I bet they didn't forget Chris's birthday this year.
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1: We'll get you couples therapy. 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Before that, though, we have a box in the studio. I have no idea what's in it, but Coriel's going to open it and see what happens.
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0: From the 1011 Weather Center, Lincoln Weather.
2: Well, it looks like starting tomorrow, we might have a couple days of rain in a row. Today, mostly just cloudy skies, 71 for the high, overnight 58 for the low, and then a high in the upper 60s tomorrow with those chances for rain and more cloudy skies. Just standard fall weather, really. 58 now. Good morning.
1: Thanks, Coryell. JP Coryell, Husker Nick coming up. We'll get couples therapy between Kyle and Megan. Before that, though, a package has arrived at Kix, and we're about to make a questionable decision to open it live on the radio.

0: JP, Coriel, and Husker Nick.
1: Oh, what's in the box?
2: Yeah, we got a package delivered to Kix.
3: Oh, boy.
2: That I woke up to and brought into the building.
3: Wait, so it got delivered to Kix, but you woke up to it at your house?
2: Well, no, I woke up and it was here, and I was like, oh, this says our name on it. Oh,
3: you got it. I love it.
2: So I had to bring it into the studio.
3: Here we go.
2: And Coriel is going to... Are you live as well? You're showing people?
4: Yes, it's on
3: and it's and it's, a, okay. And it's assigned to us, Coriel, you. Who's assigned to?
4: Yeah, I had a feeling.
3: Sweet, what do you got?
4: So, JP, remember what we were talking about recently?
2: Well, we talk about a lot of things
4: with the raunchy thing.
2: Oh, the jack-o'-lantern guy.
4: The jabbering Jack.
2: Jabbering Jack.
3: Ooh, nice. Now
4: it is. Oh, look at this thing.
2: If you don't know what jabbering Jack is, it's a pumpkin that is supposed to be like fun for like Halloween decoration wise, and like it is singing some weird songs.
5: Who wants to be wicked for one night? A kiss for you, and it tastes like pumpkin pie.
6: We'll be wicked for one night.
2: It's like weird crap that this thing sings. And so as soon as we talked about this, I was like...
3: Gotta have one.
2: They said they weren't going to recall them, that they were just going to put out different ones for the next time around.
4: Yeah, so he sings like this Halloween fright kind of song, but the lyrics of it are... it's all innuendos.
2: Yeah.
5: How would you like to scream all night?
4: How would you like to scream all night?

0: fright.
1: I'll fill you full of fright.
2: All right.
0: Guide you with the darkest deeds. And spoil you with my roasted pumpkin seeds.
1: So, and spoil you with my roasted pumpkin
3: seeds.
1: Oh,
3: boy. Instantly, I go to the website and it's like, we got to get this thing.
2: Yeah.
1: Oh, my
3: and
1: goodness.
3: And we got it.
2: So now we're unpackaging it. And
3: yeah,
2: we're gonna,
3: unboxing.
2: Are you going to try to play it and just see what happens?
1: Well, yeah. I wonder if they all say the same thing.
3: I'm sure they probably
1: like,
3: do.
1: Different songs.
2: Is it? Does it come with batteries? That's the question.
3: Oh, that's
1: no,
3: a good
1: it looks
3: question.
1: Like a USB cable.
2: Oh, good, rechargeable. That's positive. Good.
1: Yeah.
3: So we'll have to charge this sucker
1: so
3: up,
1: to
3: and
1: buy
3: we can
1: batteries.
3: We can okay. use this thing.
1: That's awesome because the hill I have always said I'm going to die on. If something comes is supposed to be battery operated, it needs to come with the batteries.
3: 100%.
2: Unless just it says batteries not included.
3: Yeah, but see that's
1: no, but it's like include them. Is what
3: oh,
1: I'm saying.
3: Man. Just include them.
1: Yeah. Just include them.
3: It makes sense.
2: At least to have enough for one charge.
1: Yeah, include it in the price if you need to. That's fine. I get it. But
3: have it be a part of it.
1: Where is its face?
2: If it's a rechargeable like this one, should it be charged already?
1: It has no face.
3: Wait, what? I wonder if it's just like projected on there.
1: It lights up.
2: Are you supposed to cut it out?
3: Is there
1: holes? My God, I don't know how you work this thing.
3: Okay, well,
1: what is this? It looks like a scam. Okay, hold on.
3: Did we get scammed out of a...
2: Did you order the Temu version?
3: No, right from the website.
2: Yeah.
1: Oh, on button.
2: Guys, this is good radio.
3: I agree.
1: On.
3: It's fun.
1: Okay, well, it's not turning on. You must have to charge it first.
3: Okay, so we'll charge it up, and we'll see if we can get it to do
2: Dude,
3: what we
2: on
3: need
2: the
3: it
2: website,
3: do.
2: It's definitely a jack-o'-lantern. Like, it's got
1: yeah,
2: a face.
1: Yeah, that's what I don't understand.
2: Do you have to... I think you cut it. Yeah, you do. You get to cut out whatever face you want. You make it.
3: Really?
2: I'm looking at it right now.
1: This is pretty hard plastic.
2: I'm looking at it right now. They've got a... It comes not cut, and then you make it. However you want.
1: What?
2: Actually, it lights up on the inside, and its mouth moves when it turns on.
1: Oh, okay. There we go. I was going to say... Oh, yeah.
2: We're getting there.
1: Right.
3: All right.
1: Attach the stem. Where's the stem?
3: Did they give us, like, part of the thing?
2: Oh, crap. Is there reading and instructions involved in this?
3: I know.
2: Oh, no.
1: I'm not kidding you. It says attach the stem, but there's no stem.
2: I thought you had it in your hand a minute ago. I saw you holding a green stem.
1: No. What? What?
2: You had one in your hand.
1: No, I was holding this, the USB cables.
2: Oh, okay. I swore you
1: there's
2: had a stem.
1: There's no stem.
2: Oh, we should have opened it first
1: step
2: and then pretended like you never opened it.
1: Attach the stem, and there is no stem.
2: Oh, crap.
1: In this
2: Good
1: box.
2: Thing we don't have our team meeting today. This would have been a terrible segment to go over.
1: Oh, no.
2: Rob would have melted down.
1: Oh,
3: well,
1: no.
3: we'll play with it some more and see if we can get all figured out. But we do have our own Jabber and Jack.
2: Oh,
3: it's
2: boy.
3: Just not ready to roll
1: well,
3: yet.
1: Well, I'm going to be honest with you. My first impressions on the unboxing, not impressed.
3: Not impressed by Jabber and Jack?
1: Okay. No, because there's not even a stem. And it shows it on here. It says attach a stem.
2: Attach the stem.
3: MindScope products.
2: Ooh, it's a motion sensor, too.
1: Yeah.
2: Okay.
1: Damn.
2: This is advanced.
3: We will play with our Jabber and Jack and get back to you guys and let you know exactly what it's like coming
1: wait,
3: up a little
1: on,
3: bit
1: Hannah
3: later in the show.
1: The stem is with the cork. She's right. Oh, my God. Oh, my God.
2: Wait, where was the stem at?
1: You're right.
2: Where was the stem?
1: Well, it was in the package of the cord.
2: I know. When you held it up, I saw it. It was on the other side of it.
1: It like weirdly
2: you had the cord on one side and the stem was on the side facing me. That's why I was like, I saw it. I know I saw it.
1: Thank you.
3: All right. Well, we'll continue
2: you just
3: to play with it.
2: For a second.
3: Coriel's going to mess with it.
1: Didn't see it.
3: I'll get our couple therapy people on to do what we need to do for them, and we'll bring this back a little bit later on the show. But we got our own Jabber and Jack, and it looks like we do have all the pieces now. So
1: damn it,
3: we'll play with it and get it ready for you guys coming up.
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1: The only time you really fight after a Husker game is on a loss. 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
1: And it's Kyle who reached out about the fight between him and Megan, so he gets to go first in giving us his side of things. Good morning, Kyle.
6: Hey, guys. Good morning.
1: Hey, so break it down for us. What's the fight about?
6: What's up? So, anyway, first of all, super pumped to be on the show.
1: Hey, thanks,
5: man. Happy to have you.
6: Awesome. My wife and I are deadlocked in a stupid debate that we got into after the Husker game last Saturday.
1: Okay.
6: I said fall is the best season. You know what I mean? Like hoodie weather, football, Halloween. You know, did I mention football and hoodie weather? Like, it's really great. And I don't know. I feel like there's no coming back from that.
1: Like fall is the best season.
5: Well,
1: period.
5: It is, and it's a fact. So.
1: Oh, okay. You're already on Kyle's side.
7: Coriel's in. She's in already.
1: She's already locked in on Kyle's side. Without even hearing from Megan, huh?
7: As long as his wife doesn't know about winter.
1: Oh, yeah. Let's bring Megan in. Megan, so you're not a fall person?
8: I mean, I like the fall, but it's just the summer. The summer's the best season. There's no comparison. I mean, hot weather, suntans, you know, bathing suits, bikinis, pools, baseball games. Like I said, there's no comparison.
1: Oh, man.
7: I was going to be, like, on fall side, but you made some of my favorite things you said there.
5: Yeah, I mean, you make good points.
1: Being able to live at a swimming pool all summer long is and always will be my dream. Like, I would be there all day long. But fall is so good, though.
5: I mean, this is pretty cut and dry, I think.
1: It seems like it. It's a fairly dumb debate between the two of them, fall or summer.
5: So it's just Team Kyle fall or Team... goodness gracious, what was your name? I'm so sorry.
1: Megan.
5: Summer. I mean, let's just go
1: take
5: nuts.
1: It to the people?
5: Yeah, right. I think so.
1: Well, then, guys, hang on the line. We'll do what we do.
9: Coming up next.
0: Go! This is What's Next with JP, Coriel, and Husker Nick.
1: And we'll waste no time and get right to our listeners. 466-9696. 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Is it Kyle and fall or Megan and summer?
5: I'm telling you, this is like the best argument because as much as I don't mind spring, but my allergies are terrible. So it's like, unfortunately, it has to be at the bottom of the list. And I don't mind winter at all. It just seems that like you either love fall or you love summer. There's just no in between.
1: There's no in between.
5: You can kind of like either one.
1: You've got to pick a side and tell us why. 466-9696. 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
1: And the argument at hand on today's couple therapy. What is the best season? Kyle says fall. Is it football? Halloween? Did he mention football? Hoodie weather?
5: Hoodies.
7: Dude, I'm so stuck on this because there's some really good reasons for liking both of them.
5: Yeah, I could give you like, I could give you 1 million reasons why fall is better.
1: Megan says it's summer because of the hot weather, suntans, bikinis, pools, and baseball game, and there is no comparison. So we want you to join in the argument, 466-9696. You can call in or text in. Good morning.
17: Megan had me at bikinis, so I'm going to go with summer.
7: No, that was what changed my mind, too, on it a little bit. We're on the same page.
1: Mm. Okay.
5: Shock and awe.
7: It's one of those things where it's like, all right, I love baseball.
1: Yep.
7: He's right. Bikinis are great. Sitting outside in the summer and drinking a nice cold beer, playing some softball is fun. Golf,
1: yeah.
7: But football, fall golf.
1: Yeah, fall golf's not
7: fall bad. Beer. And I love hoodies. Hoodies replaces bikinis. Right now I'm torn.
5: I'm surprised that hoodies have replaced bikinis for you.
7: Oh, I love a good hoodie, man. Like, I would, if I had my way in life, hoodie and shorts is fall weather. That's hoodie and shorts. That's the best.
5: We've got a team summer. This text message says fresh garden vegetables, bike riding, and the lake.
1: Ooh.
5: Jackie says, I love fall because of hoodies and football. As a kid, fishing. Summer was my favorite because I loved going to the pool all day. As an adult, we have too many other responsibilities to just hang out at the pool all day. So my daughter said summer was her favorite, but it sounds like Jackie says, as an adult now, I'm going to have to switch to fall.
7: Yeah, JP, how do you spend all this time at the pool? You find it.

0: He makes it.
1: He makes it. He carves out pool time.
2: You make the time.
0: Just show up in your friends' backyards and dive on in.
2: Exactly. If they're not home, as long as who cares. You just do right by their pool, then you're good.
0: And true to alert, and they're like, it's just JP.
2: It's just JP in the pool again.
0: No big deal.
2: 466-9696. You can call it. You can text it and pick a side. Are you team Kyle? Fall is the best season. Or team Megan? Summer is the best season. And why? 466-9696. Call it or text it.

0: Couples Therapy Wednesday, as the fight continues on what is the best season? Is it fall with Kyle or is it summer with his wife, Megan? Good morning.
1: Team Kyle.
0: How come?
2: I'm spending my industrial mechanic.
3: Okay.
4: That's it.
5: I'm on fall because nobody likes swamp butt all summer long.
3: You're so right. You're so right.
5: It is drenched in sweat, just miserable.
0: It is tough to have to deal with swamp butt. That is a factual statement.
6: All right, thanks, man.
0: Yeah.
6: There is zero chance that Coryell doesn't have swamp butt in the fall, too.
0: Oh, it's a guarantee.
6: There is no chance, Coryell.
3: Let's be honest. Swamp butt can be a year-round thing.
6: Listen, no.
3: I've been told.
6: There's that 1 month in, like, late January to, like, mid-February when it's negative 30 out, and I feel like that's your limit. You hit it. And then you don't have it.
3: Well,
6: then
3: it just transforms into different into different elements. It's more like
6: ice booty.
3: You got butt-sickles.
6: Butt-sickles.
0: 466-9696. You can still jump in and pick a side.
3: Cracksicles.
0: Are you team Kyle and it's fall, or team Megan, it's summer? We'll get more of your calls and texts coming up. And bring them back in.

0: This is JP, Coriel, and Husker Nick.
1: And this is Couples Therapy. And if you're just joining us, Kyle and Megan are literally arguing over which season is better. Kyle says fall, because you got football, hoodie weather, Halloween. Megan says summer, because you got pool, tans, bikinis, baseball. And somehow this has become a marital dispute. And
2: I mean, she does drive a hard bargain. There are some really awesome things about summer that I love myself, but... You know, Kyle's correct.
1: Like what?
2: I'm sorry, he is.
1: Popsicles? Something you do like to do?
2: No, everything she said. I mean, the pool and getting a suntan and soaking up the rays. That vitamin, the lack of vitamin D in the wintertime and like when it gets, you know, stormier, cloudier, whatever.
1: Yeah.
2: Man, you really start to feel that after a while. So yeah, the sunny skies are nice, but man, it's fall. It's fall all the way.
1: Well, Sarah is in the same boat with you. Says, team fall, you can actually go outside without immediately becoming one with your own sweat plus football, case closed.
2: On the Liberty First Credit Union Kicks Text Club, this is a point that a lot of people are making. Brittany, for example, says, team Kyle, summer's fun, but you can only take off so many clothes. At least with fall, you can add layers to warm up.
1: Oh, that's,
2: and that is a huge point that a lot of people are making. I totally agree.
3: I don't think there's so many clothes. JP's like, I'll just take it all off. Get it going.
1: Yeah. As little clothing as possible.
3: Yeah,
1: please.
3: Naked bathing in friends' pools, that's the way to be.
1: All right, good morning. What do you say?
4: I am on Summerside. I mean, I'm off with my kids during the summer, and we have a lot of fun. You can't really do anything during the fall.
1: Okay. Well, you could do stuff in the fall. There's lots of
2: things. Like Diane says, campfires, roasting marshmallows, but Diane also raises you, no nasty mosquitoes.
3: Mm.
2: That's also part of the reason why I love fall.
1: You don't get bitten by bugs?
2: You get less bugs.

0: Okay. Hi, good morning. What do you say?
1: I would probably summer because the anticipation of what comes after summer
0: is fall. Fall and football.
2: Oh, you're right. Oh, that's a good point.
1: But in my personal opinion, I would say spring only because my work, I work at a garden nursery, and we get really busy, which means I make more money, and the anticipation of what comes after spring.
2: Yeah.
1: Summer, and it's best for spring because it's after winter, and not a lot of people like below digits.
2: Right.
0: Get that right.
2: Things start warming up a little bit.
0: Yeah.
2: Feel like you're shaking off the dust.
0: The write-in vote for spring. We appreciate
2: love
0: it.
2: Love it.
1: But I would definitely say if I had to choose between summer and fall, I would say summer because of what comes after summer and basketball.
0: All right. Perfect.
3: He's getting a twofer in there.
2: Nice. Okay. And then back to the text club. This says, I do not discriminate, but in the fall, you start to see yoga pants, which could be a contender with a bikini.
4: Oh, my gosh. That is funny.
0: Trevor says, summer, you can't swim in a hoodie. Kyle, checkmate.
2: Someone else on, where is it? Maybe Facebook? Let me look here. Oh, yeah, on Facebook, Jamie says, summer, thunderstorms, fishing, and not freezing, camping, swimming, tubing, the list goes on. I'm also the girl that hates being cold. And if it's below 80 and breezy, I get cold. I do love football and hockey, and those start back up in the fall. But it looks like Jamie is more of a summertime person. But Jamie makes a point where I'm now getting a little, just a little bit conflicted, is because I love severe weather. Like, I love a good thunderstorm.
4: Yeah.
2: So you're right. But you can get
4: Some spring
2: storms in the fall.
4: Are you a spring person then?
2: No.
4: Those spring storms. We get all
2: I like
4: that
2: a
4: crazy
2: summer storm. Yeah, spring. Yeah,
0: summer storm.
2: A summer storm's nice too.
0: Get one more call and then we'll bring back in Kyle and Megan. Good morning.
5: Well, my daughter and I don't agree. We're driving today.
0: Okay.
5: And my opinion is, why do we have to choose? We live in Nebraska. We get the luxury of experiencing all of the seasons.
0: This is true.
5: It also depends on your person. So I'm a teacher. Most teachers love summer. We don't have to work.
2: Yeah, no kidding.
5: But I also really love fall and football. So everyone to each their own. But we don't need to fight over it. Let's just appreciate all the seasons for what they're worth.
4: Look at you.
2: Then
4: we would not have this segment, though. That's the problem.
2: Yeah, then we wouldn't have
4: this
2: our job.
4: This isn't called Couples Kumbaya here, guys.
0: Couples Kumbaya.
4: This is couples therapy. Come on now.
0: Hey, well, we appreciate you and your daughter listening in and chiming
2: you.
0: In.
2: Thank you.
0: All right, so is there a clear-cut winner, Coriel?
2: I'm trying.
0: Okay. It must be a...
2: I'm locked in.
0: ...tight race. She's focused on it. Let's bring Kyle and Megan back in here. Kyle, after hearing from our listeners, what are you thinking?
6: I mean, it sounds like everyone's siding with me, honestly. It sounds like I'm the winner here.
0: There's quite a few of them for fall.
2: Okay. All right, now I'm going to try to say this just very even keel because I don't want to sound like I've got any skin in the game.
0: Okay.
2: But fall is the winner.
6: Yes!
5: No!
2: But it is by a hair. It's pretty much back and forth, but there's just a few more for fall.
0: Okay.
2: So technically, as of right now, it's fall. But truly, every single time I get a notification, it's another notification for like the opposite. So you guys actually might just argue whether fall is better than summer until you die. Sorry.
0: That's a good possibility.
4: That'll happen sometimes.
2: This might actually never end.
0: Well, we appreciate you guys bringing this dumb debate to us because we love dumb debates. And hopefully you get to enjoy fall.
2: Just enjoy both of them.
0: Megan, I summer will be back soon enough. Hopefully you can live with some fall and some winter and some spring before then.
2: Kyle and Megan, you just both have to agree to do something that the other person wants to do that season.
0: Hey, that's a good way.
2: Like if it's your proclaimed season and Kyle wants to go to a football game or a pumpkin patch or whatever, you have to agree to go at least once. And then if it's summer and you want to go to have a pool day or a lake day or whatever, then he has to come with you.
0: Does that sound like
6: compromise?
0: Good compromise?
2: Sound good?
0: Okay. Yeah, the couple's
6: like
0: compromise.
6: That.
0: Yeah,
2: all right.
6: I can do that.
2: Nice.
0: All right. Well, hey, guys, thank you for bringing this dumb debate to us and enjoy a football season. It's going to be a fun one.
5: Absolutely.
0: Awesome. Thanks, guys. If you want to be on the show, you can always reach out to us to be on Couples Therapy on Facebook, X, or Instagram, or you can email jp@kzkx.com.
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1: So text the word hope to 466-9696, and we hope you win. And again, the more words you collect, the better chance you have to win. 8, noon, and 5 today, tomorrow, Friday. That is it for Destination Anywhere. And again, the odds are always better if you have all the words. So make sure you pay attention to listen in. And then text in the word when it pops up, like hope, 466-9696. 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Your shot to win with the Florida Man game after Kojo. It's Kix.

0: once again to play the Florida Man game. And win your way to another big party with us.
1: Life.
0: So if you think you can sort through what came from Coryell's mind and what came from the state of Florida, 466-9696 is the number to play. We'll get one of you to jump on and play to win. So 466-9696, if you think you know either Coryell or Florida better, you could be a big winner. 466-9696 to play the game in 3 minutes.

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1: It's the Florida Man game.
2: Seriously.
1: Where we give you a chance to win a prize.
2: What the f***?
1: Get to know you a little bit better and decipher what came out of Coriel's brain or what came out of the state of Florida.
3: What came out of Coriel's brain? And the answer is always butts. That's the best part of that sentence.
1: Like, that that's is just the thing funny. That seems to pop up all the time with you, Coriel.
3: What's the matter, Coriel? Got butts on the brain?
4: It's occasionally a common denominator, like, sure.
1: Yeah, why?
4: Yeah, what about it?
1: What's the problem?
3: It's like that meme where the guy's laying in bed and she's wondering what he's thinking about. Like, he's thinking about other girls and he's thinking about his fantasy football thing. Jackson's laying there and he's like, oh, what's Coriel thinking about right now? Coriel's just got a butt in her little bubble.
4: I am bubble. Tina Belcher from Bob's Burgers, just so you know.
1: Oh, that makes sense.
4: Butts.
3: The butts are funny.
1: Well, let's bring Kelly in here. Good morning, Kelly.
5: Good morning, guys.
1: What are you up to this morning?
5: Oh, just driving to work.
1: Oh, goody. What do you do for a living?
5: I'm an infusion RN, so I work with cancer patients.
1: Oh, thank you for doing that. That's amazing.
4: Thank you. Well, Kelly, have you ever heard the Florida Man game be played before?
5: Yes, I have.
4: All right. So let's rock and roll. I've got five headlines for you. You just tell me if it's true or false. And then, the false ones can sometimes be a dead giveaway. You'll know it when you hear it.
1: Oh, yeah.
4: Headline number one, Florida man attacked while walking dog by a crab with a knife. True or false?
5: I'm going to go false.
4: Unfortunately, it's true. There was a Florida man walking his dog, minding his own damn business, when all of a sudden, a blue crab, which are native to this area in Florida, and can, by the way, grow to be 12 inches across. Whoa. So, like, they can get massive. He just appears out of the shadows with a pocket knife is, like, trying to spar with this guy's dog.
1: That's hilarious.
4: Yes, and what's funny is it actually came up on my FYP, my For You page on TikTok a while ago. It's a very real thing.
1: Nuts.
4: It is insane. I mean,
1: crabs can grab just about anything, so just have him come around the corner.
4: Right, but also, like, who gave it a pocket knife?
1: He probably picked it up. Somebody just dropped it or whatever. He's like, I got a pocket knife. I'm going to take on this dog.
4: Saw something shiny. All right, headline number two. Florida man claims he was teleported into stolen car. True or false?
5: I'm going to go true.
4: Yep. This guy stole a vehicle, drove it about 100 miles per hour before eventually crashing the car. Oof. And the cops say when they apprehended him, he denied ever stealing it, claimed he was actually teleported into it before the accident, so he has nothing to do with it, and thanked the authorities for saving him from the aliens.
3: Oh.
4: So.
3: As long as he started that with, you're not going to believe me when I tell you how I got here.
4: Yeah.
3: Then it's believable.
4: Right.
3: You know what I mean?
4: Yeah.
1: He's at home minding his business. He got abducted by aliens, and then poof, he's in this car going 100 mile an hour.
4: Unfortunately, in this case, I'm just going to have to maybe possibly chalk that up to drugs, but I don't
3: Imagine how scary, though, that would have been if he's not lying.
4: You're so right.
3: That's such a frightening day for that
4: man. He's like, oh, man, I know that this is not going to bid well for me. I am a Florida man, so no one's going to believe that I actually was abducted by aliens. Yeah.
3: The police officer's like, did you poop your pants? If you pooped your pants, I'd believe you.
4: Headline number three. Florida man claims he was just trying to warm up his lunch after police find stolen steaks hidden in his underpants. True or false?
3: Oh, that's funny.
5: I'm going to go false for that one.
4: Good job. Just warming up my lunch.
1: You've thought of that, haven't you? Like, maybe if I just put these in my pants,
4: it'll warm things up. Yeah, I did. Just now. I wrote it down 10 minutes ago.
1: I think you thought about maybe trying.
4: Oh, I see what you're saying. No, never. Never. Headline number four, Florida man leads police on chase in U-Haul, busted for stealing $20,000 worth of Lego sets.
1: What?
5: I'm going to go true.
4: Yeah.
1: That is a lot of Lego sets.
4: And this man is known as the Lego Bandit. He has now been implicated in an organized retail theft scheme that spans across Northeast Florida, where all these people are stealing Lego sets. I don't know. Wow. They must have. I know Lego is popular, so they can be expensive. So they must just be doing like black market Lego set dealing.
2: That's just wild to me that that's even a thing.
4: Hear me out. Theft is bad.
2: Right. Mm.
4: But it's like he could be selling fentanyl or something.
2: Right.
4: You know what I'm saying?
2: Yeah, it could be drugs.
4: If you're going to be a criminal, at least sell cheaper Lego sets.
2: Yeah, that makes sense.
4: You know what I'm saying?
2: Or Pokemon cards or whatever. Like,
4: sure.
2: Something else other
4: but
2: than
4: theft,
2: drugs.
4: Theft is bad.
2: But
4: at least it doesn't involve drugs.
3: Yeah.
4: Headline number 5, the very last one. Florida man hospitalized attempting to super glue his own butt cheeks together to, quote, trap a demon. True or false?
5: False.
4: What gave it away?
2: It seems like it's the same guy who got transported in that car.
4: Yeah, no kidding. Great job.
2: Yeah, Kelly, congratulations. Because you were able to get through the Florida Man game, you are going to come join us for an awesome night with newcomer George Burge at the Bourbon Theater with the Talbot Brothers on October 1st.
5: Sounds exciting. Thanks, guys.
2: You bet, Kelly. Yes. Stand in line. We'll get more details to you. That's the Florida Man game for this week.
0: Here's what's next with the JP, Coriel, and Husker Nick show.
2: On the way, all the good things, including a chance to join the Millionaires Club.
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0: JP, Coriel, and Husker Nick. All I really need
1: is a little good news. Get your good things here every morning by texting in 466-9696 or just listening to us. We'll get something good for you to start your day. Coriel, good morning. What is your good thing today?
2: Good morning. Okay, so this is a piece of technology slash invention by a 16-year-old named Angela Hernandez. She's a 16-year-old student in Mexico, and she developed a fire extinguisher that only uses sound waves to put out flames in just seconds. It's a device that uses a 12-volt battery, a frequency generator, and a speaker that emits 30 pulses per second to push oxygen away from a fire. So, this thing doesn't take any gas at all or whatever. It doesn't take water to put out flames. After testing the invention, she saw that it extinguished flames involving wood, flammable liquids, cooking grease, electronic equipment. It's called Vortex Tech. I saw a video of it in action. It's really, really cool. And it's sort of like a handheld thing, just like a typical fire extinguisher.
1: Oh, interesting.
2: But it looks like... if you've ever watched Stranger Things,
1: yes,
2: you know how they would power this like sonic thing towards Elle's character, Eleven's character, to like disarm her powers,
1: right? Yeah.
2: It is. It's like supersonic waves. It is. It's sound waves
1: wild.
2: That apparently can move around oxygen above my pay grade. I don't know. She's the little scientist, not me. But it makes sense, I suppose. It'd be cool. It'd be interesting to see if they were able to, if they were able to use this in some way to help circumvent like forest fires and things.
1: How interesting.
2: Because it doesn't use water. That'd be so beneficial. That'd be so awesome. But anyways, 100%. I just think, gosh, brilliant young mind. All I really need
1: is a little good news. Nick, your good thing.
3: My good thing, NBC and its parent company Universal spent last month doing their shelter pet adoption nationwide project. And it ended up getting 135,000 cats, dogs, and other animals taken from shelters to homes. I thought that was pretty darn cool.
2: Oh, wow.
3: So they have been doing this for quite a while. It's been 12 years now that they've been doing this. And so far, they've had over 1.5 million pets find new homes. So that's pretty darn cool.
1: That's impressive.
2: So many. All I really need
1: is a little good news. Carissa says, I get to take my daughter to see the Huskers take on Mizzou after not getting to see them at Wrigley Field. That is tonight.
2: Yay.
1: Hopefully they'll it does look like they will have non-slip like floors for them tonight compared to Wrigley Field.
3: Indoor.
1: So it's indoor, so that should be a little bit better. 6 o'clock for the first serve that we have the Big Ten Network, so you can watch that tonight.
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1: Congrats to Carissa gets to take her daughter. 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
2: The greatest game that never happened.
1: Yeah, exactly. All I really need is a little good news. And speaking of games, you can't win if you don't play. The Millionaires Club is in effect. 466-9696. We need six of you. Your name, your phone number when we win big, and that lucky number to use on the ticket. I'll go buy the tickets. You just have to supply the luck and the numbers. 466-9696 to join the Millionaires Club and have a shot at $302 million in the Powerball.
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1: I don't think I miss what you think I miss.
2: We had a little bit of that yesterday when we were talking about texting and explaining, like, I guess, your text and punctuation and whatnot so that the olds don't go, wait, are they mad at me?
3: Wait, what? Say that again?
2: Like when we were explaining how Rob with his K, and then all of a sudden we got a K with an exclamation point, like explaining that texting doesn't always come across the right way.
3: Well, I think yesterday the bigger takeaway was the whole cashback thing, honestly.
2: Yeah, all that too.
3: With the woman that thought she was being stolen from by the grocery store.
2: Yeah.
3: There was like on the pin pad there, you know how when you check out and then it'll ask you if you want cash back and you choose the amount that you want. Well, she was picking like the highest amount on them because she thought it was like
2: a grocery
3: kind of like a rebate situation, like
4: it's
3: a coupon.
4: Coming back to me.
3: Like,
2: look what I'm getting.
3: Yeah.
4: Oh my
3: goodness.
4: So
3: her $20 grocery trip would end up being like $800 or whatever it was. Yeah. So someone had to finally explain to her.
2: Ridiculous amount.
3: Yeah. There's a lot of crazy things that adults have to explain to other adults.
2: Yeah. Like the best one I saw on this was the fact that this guy had to tell his sister about how two friends of them drove to Alaska. And she's like, how does that work? It's like, well, you drive across the border into Canada and drive the rest of the way to Alaska.
3: Just make sure there's gas in the vehicle.
2: And she's like, but wait, Alaska's an island.
4: Oh, no.
3: Oh, see, no. But it's not, though.
2: It's like Tony Soprano's not a real person.
3: Yeah, it's great because I can't say much. I've had a lot of instances where I've had to have adults explain to me as an adult things myself. So I'm not dogging it. I get it. Sometimes you have brain parts too, and if you just don't know, you just don't know.
4: Yeah.
3: But some things are pretty incredible. Like, it is beyond me that there are still adults that are finding out for the first time that pickles are cucumbers.
2: Right. Mm. Like, they have no idea that just it's a pickled cucumber.
3: That's wild.
2: Yeah.
3: That's very wild.
2: That's a thing.
4: It's like, oh my God.
2: Or that Anne Frank was a real person.
3: Wait, what?
2: Yeah, I was on this list. That this person's like, I had no idea that Anne Frank was
4: just a. They just thought she was a
2: fictional character.
3: Oh no,
4: person out of an Outcast song.
2: Yeah.
3: See, but I guess an outcast song. Yeah. Goodness gracious, that's wild. That's so wild. And then you know, on the flip side of that was like kind of how I always thought that Tony Soprano was a real person.
2: Yeah.
3: So it's like,
4: he's based on a real person, so you're all right.
3: Okay, sure.
4: Could be.
3: Give me a half point.
4: Loosely based upon.
3: Half point. I had seen online, somebody said, quote, I had to explain to my cousin's husband, who was 35 at the time, that thunder doesn't come from two clouds crashing into each other.
4: Man, that'd be sweet if it did, though.
3: You know what I mean?
2: Yeah. Oh, that's fantastic.
3: Crazy.
2: For the longest time, I had my kids tricked that it was just the angels were bowling. That was something that was taught to me.
3: I was always told that too.
4: Ours was that Thor was in the middle of saving the world.
2: Even better.
4: That was ours.
2: There was another one that I saw to explain to a friend that salmonella is not Spanish for salmon.
3: Oh no.
4: Okay.
3: So funny.
4: It'd be cool if it was.
2: I mean, that would be wild.
3: Oh my God.
2: Unfortunately, that is not the truth.
3: I saved an entire building from burning to the ground when I was in college.
2: Wow. How'd you do that?
3: Because there was a girl on my floor and she put a metal bowl in the microwave because she was going to make something. And I saw her starting to put it in there from the corner of my eye, and I stopped. I did not know this person. I know her now.
4: What are you doing?
3: But I was like, hey. And she like stops and looks at me. I'm like, what are you doing?
2: What are you doing?
3: She's like, I'm making whatever it was. I think it was like mac or ravioli, something like that. And I was like, did you know you can't do that?
2: Not in that bowl.
3: I have precious items in my dorm room down the hall. It was a bottle of Barton's vodka.
4: Yeah, yeah.
3: I don't want this thing going up in flames.
4: Coriel takes it out and she's like, you have to at least wrap it in aluminum foil.
3: What are you doing?
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0: thing is actually jabbering behind me as we're doing.
1: Oh, you can kind of faintly hear it.
0: Kind of hear it in the background.
1: That's what we are calling Jabbering Jack.
0: Yeah, there's like three different versions in the Jabbering Jack pumpkin that we found. This is what it actually sings, and it's kind of weird.
2: Who wants to be wicked for one night? A kiss for you, and it tastes like pumpkin pie.
3: We'll be wicked for one night.
0: And ew. This thing, we had to buy one because they said they were going to recall it. They would just have like new songs for next holiday season. It's like $40. Like, so why not get one and see if we can get one that does the creepy weird song? And we got it.
1: You know, that innuendo song, I thought the whole thing was going to be ultra tongue-in-cheek.
0: Yeah.
1: But it isn't. The one song, so we went live on Facebook earlier. We finally figured it out. It took a moment. But what did you say? Neil Young? What did you call it?
0: It was like Nirvana meets Neil Young.
1: Oh, yeah.
0: One of the songs. The settings was like that.
1: Yeah, one of the songs was about being like feeling so empty and hollow inside. Yeah. It was like an angsty kind of like alt. I don't want to call it alt rock necessarily, but yeah, it sort of felt like it.
0: Kind of alt rockish. Yeah, for sure.
1: This Jabbering Jack pumpkin is actually really cool. What is going on?
0: Well, this is the guy who does the weird Nirvana song. And he just kind of
1: Can you skip through it?
0: I'm trying. But that's the thing is you can't. You can skip through various parts of it. But to get to the songs.
4: Who wish he had a brain. Then he went to a wizard to go get it.
1: I love it. Yeah, I love it. It's got a little animated face on it because when I first took it out of the box, it just had like a smooth front.
0: Yeah.
1: And I was like, where's its face?
0: Nick's like, we got to cut the face out. I'm like, okay, no. That seems aggressive.
1: No, we love this addition to the Kick Studio because it's the first official week of fall. Yesterday was the first official day.
0: So we got a Halloween decoration finally in the studio.
1: If you were waiting for an excuse to get like a pumpkin spice whatever or to go get Halloween decorations or decorate for fall, you officially have permission because it is officially here.
0: Yeah, and we may put this out by the coffee maker out front and see how many people hit the button and see what.
1: I recommend it. Highly recommend. Put it by the donuts.
0: We got donuts out there.
1: Yeah, we got donuts.
0: So yeah, if you're looking for one, they still have the one that sings the weird innuendo songs, but also one that sings like Nirvana meets Neil Young, and it just chatters in the background while you're working.
1: Right. And it, I mean, technically you can have it out. You can have it out for trick-or-treating
0: and
1: stuff.
0: Dirty, dirty.
1: It would, let's just say it would go over some heads.
0: Yeah,
1: some of the lyrics will go over some heads. So it's not like,
0: the kiddos aren't going to know R-rated. What's going on with this Jabbering Jack.
1: Jabbering Jack! What a fun unboxing this morning.
0: All right. Well, tomorrow we'll be back with an all-new Danimer Dump. I'm helping Brooke with a guy named Connor. We'll give you a chance to win Chris Stapleton tickets as he is coming to Pinnacle Bank Arena on October 7th. We'll have back-to-back days of your shot at Chris Stapleton tickets and more involving that with JP Mix's guests and a lot more on the show tomorrow. Hopefully you had a good day with us. Thanks for playing along and more Destination Anywhere keywords coming your way. Jabber Jack, anything to say?
4: The street is haunted by ghosts and
0: ghosts. Yeah, that's what he has
1: to say. That's what I thought.
0: We'll be back tomorrow.
1: And I've always said that.
0: With more ridiculousness.
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0: 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Lincoln
9: Weather. Cloudy skies pretty much all day today. And in fact, right now we got a little bit of a spritzing going on. A little misty mist stuff dropping. High of 72 today. Better chance at rain tomorrow at 80% with a high of 65. And also a chance of rain at 80% on Friday with scattered thunderstorms going into the weekend, too. So heads up on that. It is 61. And back to it while you're working. Got Jason Aldean, Ella Langley, Zach Toppin, now Posey and Morgan. 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
0: And it's official. Choosing Texas, the longest running Billboard number one at all time with 23 weeks, passing Mariah Carey. And just so cool for that to happen to Ella. We cannot wait to see her at Pinnacle Bank Arena October 30th. And we got some big surprises coming up for you with your chance to join us for that party. So listen, Kicks, and we'll tell you.

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Brett with Faith Hill on Kicks 96.9. This morning we kind of chatted more about your most memorable birthday, and one of our listeners actually found out that their birthday is the same as Faith Hill's. And so for forever, they've been celebrating a birthday with them. I think my birthday is like with Jamie Farr from MASH. I think that's about it for me.

0: 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Rethink Some Things on Kicks 96.9. I'm JP. Going to reload, get you Post Malone and Blake. Some Cody Johnson. Miranda Lambert's on the way, too. We don't know
1: what comes next. 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

That's Cody Johnson on Kix 96.9. I'm JP. One of our favorites going to be next, but she also put out a clip of a new song from her. 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

0: 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A bigger variety continues next, including the latest from Riley Green. 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

drunk. A little bit of a tribute to the late, great Toby Keith on Kicks 96.9. I am JP, Husker Volleyball tonight. Making up that Wrigley Field match versus Mizzou. You can catch it on Big Ten at 6.

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I'm JP, about an hour away from another Destination Anywhere keyword. Got to catch them all, because then you have better odds to win the big trip. 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

0: Brooke had a lot to say about this date, and we'll have to find out from Connor that might be actually part of the problem. 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

Eric Church on Kix 96.9. And so wild to hear he's going to be joining Kenny Chesney on the Vibe Room Tour. Jack Trice Stadium in Ames with Sheryl Crow and Graylin James. That's next June. We got your chance to win before you can buy it. KZK.

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0: It's Riley Green on Kicks 96.9, and he's already filling up his team for The Voice Season 30, the multi-night premiere block. Now there's already four on the Big Team Riley crew, including Farron and Brinkley. It's a duet group from Tennessee, Joe Henley from Alabama, Caroline Alexis from Alabama, and Harmony McKee from Tennessee. So he's going with Alabama, Tennessee as right now. But we'll see what happens next with Team Riley on The Voice. Hopefully you're watching it on NBC and Peacock. If not, I'll keep you updated.
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10: From the 10-11 Weather Center. Lincoln
11: Weather. We've had some spritzing this morning and look for a high around 72 with cloudy skies all day today. A better chance of even heavier rain tomorrow. High of 65 and an 80% chance of rain. Same forecast for Friday as well. Back to it while you're working. We got Luke and Luke. Ella and Morgan, and now Russell Dickerson.
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Getting you new music first from Luke Bryan and Luke Combs, called Fighters Keepers on Kix 96.9. It seems to be the decade for collabs. Some great ones, including Lauren Elena and Chase Matthew coming up. Here's another great collab in Ellen Langley and Morgan Wallen. I Can't Love You Anymore. While you're working, it's Kix 96.9.

Neither one of us looking for three little words, unless those three words were do not disturb. Check out was supposed to be noon, but we slept until 3:00.

My Exes on Kix. I'm JP out the door. Have a great rest of your day. Coriel's got your next keyword for Destination Anywhere. We're back tomorrow with an all-new Dan Number Dump 'Em and your chance at Chris Stapleton tickets with JP, Coriel, and Husker Nick. Have a good day.

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13: Lincoln Weather.
14: Cloudy skies today with 70 for the high, overnight 58 for the low. Tomorrow, upper 60s expected for the high, and starting tomorrow through Saturday, looks like all 3 days, pretty high chances of rain for the listening area. It's 65 now with Tyler Hubbard on the way, 5'9".

Grimwall and Ben, bye now. Another round of your favorites rolling on through on Kix 96.9, helping you get through this Wednesday, already halfway through the work week. She's country, it's Jason Aldean.

0: What's up, y'all? It's Cole Wetzel. I hear my new song with Ella Langley, Jaded. How'd you get so jaded? I hit up Ella. We got on it. It didn't take us very long to get it whooped, and it turned out to be a really cool tune.
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0: country, and she knows it. Luke Bryan on Kix Country. This is Corey L. It's our 11th year teaming up with the Lincoln Firefighters Local 644 for the Operation Warm fundraiser. That is brand new winter coats for kids in this community. This year, Belmont, Everett, Brownell, and Riley Elementary Schools will receive coats. The kids get to pick out the color they want and everything. It's awesome, but it is you and your kindness that makes this successful. 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Another way that you can donate is by simply grabbing a pint of anything delicious at Corn Coast Brewing every Thursday in September. So this Thursday, I believe, is the last one. A dollar from every pint is then kicked back to Operation Warm. They've got a handful of other businesses that have also jumped in on it and pledged the $1 for every pint. So that is basically a pint of kindness, really. It goes even further. There are a couple different ways there for you to get involved with Operation Warm.
1: I knew it, how it does it.
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1: 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Lincoln Weather.
2: Cloudy skies today, 70 for the high. Overnight, 58 for the low. Your high tomorrow in the upper 60s. And tomorrow, for about a three-day run, looks like a lot of rain possible for the listening area. If anything changes, we'll let you know. It's 67 with Kane Brown on the way. Miles on it.
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life again, and I'm sure she's really loving it now. Ella Langley on Kix. She officially has the longest running Billboard number one of all time. Her song Choosing Texas has spent 23 weeks atop that list, effectively dethroning Mariah Carey and All I Want for Christmas Is You. Now, it might be fleeting with the holidays just around the corner, but we're not going to think about that right now, right? We're just going to celebrate her accomplishment. I hope Mariah Carey sends her flowers or something. That would be really sweet. Zach Bryan and Casey Musgraves, I Remember Everything. Rock.

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0: 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Forever After All, this is Coryell. In May, he's at Arrowhead Stadium, and Kix 96.9 can help you win your way in. 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Horseback, here's Cody Johnson.
1: He's a ranch hand in a pinch, man. 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
1: Wake me up. 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

Man Ought to Know by Lainey Wilson on Kix 96.9. It's Coryell. You ought to know that if we have a bunch of like little different snacks on a plate, leave us alone. That's our dinner. Girl dinner. Don't we? Morgan Wallen, it's Kix 96.9.

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0: 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It does feel like we're living in fast forward. It's already Wednesday. We're already almost through September. This is crazy. 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

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Coryell here. I'm excited for tonight, starting at 6 o'clock. Nebraska volleyball takes on Missouri at the Bob. It is the rescheduled match that would have happened in Chicago, but it's the greatest game that never happened. Morgan Wallen and Post Malone.

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The latest keyword for Destination Anywhere is Star, S-T-A-R. 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

just a few weeks, I'll be bellied up to the bar at Famous Friends. That's Chris Young and Kane Brown. Chris Young opened a bar in Nashville, a sports bar called Famous Friends. And in a couple weeks, I'll be there for one of my dearest friends, Amanda's wedding. And I'm so excited. Heads Carolina, tails California. It's Jody Messina.

0: every Saturday you might pack up your Chevy Silverado and head to your tailgate spot. That's Bailey Zimmerman on Kix. But let's say you're looking for a home to tailgate. The Kix kickoff party in the rail yard. Every Husker football home game, you can find us hours before kickoff in the rail yard. And the next chance would be October 3rd when the Huskers take on Maryland. That Kix kickoff party starts at noon. We've got music and freebies too. 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
9: Cloudy today with 70 for your high. Overnight 58 for the low. Upper 60s for the high tomorrow. And then tomorrow for about a 3-day run. 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Next anytime soon.

He's getting back in the saddle. 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Also, while you're there, don't forget, Ella coming to town for a kick show here on the 30th of October. We got those free tickets, too. 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

going to fix you a nice fall drink. How about that? 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
1: Well, I guess they're not weeping. 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Lincoln's Kicks 96.9. I guess you can't weep in your whiskey. Luke Bryan, Luke Combs, get a good song there. And speaking of sad situations, John Pardee and his wife Summer splitting up. Hardik and the Diaz Flooring in real life. 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

0: loving life and doing nice stuff for people. Lincoln's Kicks 96.9. Now we're fully into fall, which is kind of a good thing. I like fall this time of year. It's one of my favorite things. Everybody said, what would you do if you retired? I said, I'd go somewhere warm, but I would not leave Nebraska until after the fall season. And with the rain we've been having, I think we're going to have pretty good colors this year. Years past, it's always been really dry. We kind of have that dry season, August into September. And I mean, it's like a tinderbox usually this time of year. And then you don't get any colors out of the trees. So I think we're going to get some good stuff going on. Good stuff. Speaking of that, we've got it for you in just seconds. A forecast that, well, if you like rain, it's coming back. And a guy that's going to wrap up the concert season here in Lincoln, Nebraska is just a couple seconds away on Kicks.
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10: 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Lincoln
11: Weather! Looks like the heavy rain is going to come back tomorrow. Overnight low tonight down to 58 degrees. Rain 66 for tomorrow. 68 rain on Friday. Still scattered showers on Saturday with a high of 75. Going to warm up, though, on Sunday. I don't know if it'll dry anything out, though. Looking at a high of 80 degrees. Into the music, this guy is Zach Brown. He's going to be here. That'll be the final concert so far we have on our concert calendar for the year 2026. He'll be at PBA for Kick Show on the 19th of November. 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

0: Lainey Wilson here. This is my new song, Phone Keys Wallet. 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

the best of something. Lincoln's Kicks 96.9. That's Luke Combs. It's Rob here. Riley Green, of course, doing the blind auditions. They've wrapped them up for season number 30 of The Voice. They're actually shooting season 30 and 31, both back-to-back. And Riley's bringing his duck call. He's going to use it sparingly, he says, but he will be using it. It's the worst way. Kicks 96.9.

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A lot of throwbacks tomorrow. 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John Morgan, It's Kid Myself. 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
2: 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Don't know what that's got to do with traveling, but maybe it's the stripe down the side of the airplane. Let's go with that, S-T-R-I-P-E. That's the word. Text it in to 402-466-9696 if you do so. You qualify for Destination Anywhere, air, flight, any major U.S. city, and accommodations. Here's Morgan, don't we?

It's okay. We can run out of moonlight. Just don't run out of beer, pizza, wings on a Husker game day, or even chips for that matter. I'm not telling you lies. I'm just telling you the truth. Zach Topps, how I see it. Lincoln's Kicks 96.9 for the ride home.

Got your new song there. It is Co Wetzel along with Ella Langley. It's called Jaded. 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It's destination anywhere. Simple to do. Just text in the winning word of this hour to qualify. The winning word is Stripe, S-T-R-I-P-E. Text that to 402-466-9696. And who knows, you might be off the destination of your choice. Courtesy of Kix 96.9, here's Brooks and...

0: And we'll have to find out from Connor that might be actually part of the problem. We'll get an all-new Denver dump up for you a little after 7 and give you a chance at Chris Stapleton tickets with another round of JP Mix's Guess.
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0: all the way around on that song, but is your boss self-aware of what you're up to? Yeah, the scary stuff about this all AI stuff that's going on around here is everybody says, oh my gosh, it's going to kill us all. It's going to be the end of everything. Meanwhile, about 60% of you are guilty of using AI and hiding it from your boss and saying, oh yeah, that's my work. Yeah, ChatGPT or Google. What's the one on Google? It's drawing a blank on it right now. Gemini, that's it. Yeah, so yeah, somebody's coming up with all these great ideas all of a sudden in these meetings, and it's AI. I've seen some social media posts that are also generated by AI. Big opinions there. That's not your writing style.
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I got a better idea than turning the truck around. How about pulling off the side of the road, texting the winning word for Destination Anywhere? 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

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It'll be available tomorrow. Radio only, not in the DSPs until Friday. So we're going to have it for you exclusively on Kix 96.9. So make sure you listen tomorrow morning. JP, Coriel, and Husker Nick will have that for you. A song called Remember Me That Way. It's really good, too. Speaking of good songs, this kind of ranks up there at the top. Had some help. Post Malone, Morgan Wallen, Kix 96.9.

Got your heart of gold and your fingers a flying because you want to text in the winning word for Destination Anywhere. 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We got 4-star accommodations also up for grabs, but you got to get qualified. The winning word for this hour is Stripe, S-T-R-I-P-E. 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Get yourself in the running for that nice trip. Jelly Roll, halfway to hell. Not going there, that's for sure. It's Kix. Yeah.

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0: south of Sanity. I guess if you want to smell like candy corn, that is a little south of Sanity. Brock's the candy folks that make candy corn. I mean, you know, it's a Nebraska. I think it is Nebraska's like most popular candy in the fall. It's one of these states around here that candy corn is. But nonetheless, some people love it, some people hate it. There's actually a candy corn fragrance out there. That's right. It's a perfume, Ode to Candy Corn. That's right, limited edition. Get it online. Meant to evoke the opening of a fresh bag of candy corn. If you like that smell, give it a shot.
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0: Rain, go away, come back another day. Well, it's going to come back another day and another day and another day. It's kind of how it goes. Overnight down to 58, rain back tomorrow, 66. Rain on Friday, 68. Rain still in the forecast, Saturday, 75. Not a game weekend, so it's going to mess up your fall plans. I bet those pumpkin patches are getting kind of muddy. Ella Langley, Morgan Wallen, Can't You Love You Anymore? It's Kix.

Carly Pierce along with Judge Riley, Lincoln's Kicks 96.9. Of course, Riley, the judge off The Voice. Good song there. If I don't leave, I'm going to stay. Kicks 96.9. Where does it end? The question, Bailey Zimmerman, Kicks 96.9.

0: Believe it or not, thunder isn't just clouds crashing into each other. Reindeer are real and pickles equal cucumbers. 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

0: 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Lincoln's Kicks 96.9, especially if you're thinking about doing vandalism. All that stuff happening here in Nebraska, that's for sure. I'm telling you, you talk about these kids, and I know, watch the Omaha scanner, the Lincoln scanner, all that stuff on Facebook, and you see all these, you know, especially the, usually it's the hot rodding stuff, you know, the Chargers, the SRTs, the Mustangs, and all the street racing, all that stuff. Not any good old-fashioned fun like back in the day. Well, in Plainfield, Illinois, maybe they just don't have fast cars, but the police there didn't get a bunch of speeders or anything else like that. They got a bunch of kids with 650 rolls of toilet paper intended for, well, pranks. That's right. Reports of homes and vehicles being covered in toilet paper, eggs, ketchup, laundry detergent pods, and other stuff. 20 to 25 people involved in this big sting operation. A gang of people out TPing cars and other stuff, man. Just... I guess if you're going to go back old school, you're going to do it big. 20 to 25 people.
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